0: Radio Comandando Mix. 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

0: 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And we bust it up, watch it, watch it. 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
1: 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You know that at 75 Street Brazil. 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Well, this year's gonna be called Radio. Calle 8. Que hola, gata. Que hola, Omega. 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

0: Yeah, feel that shit now. Yeah, yeah.
1: Mix Radio. So make us all then.

0: 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Love your vibe, yeah. We the best. Give me the light, yeah. And we turn it up every time. 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